all my soldiers my over there in Iraq. Everybody right here. What you need to do is be thankful for the life you got, you know what I'm saying? Stop looking at what you ain't got. Start being thankful for what you do got.

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Радио Катра FM. If you ask a stupid question, then you get a stupid answer. And if you ask if I'm okay, I'm unhappy ever after.

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1: 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It means the world for us. Have a beautiful day.

0: 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Stoția lui Cetiri.
1: 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What am I doing? I didn't mean to think out loud.

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And people tell you just to play it safe, like you don't even have a

0: Catra FM.
1: Hi, this is David Guetta, and here is my new one, Gone, Gone, Gone, with Teddy Swims and Tones and I. We will